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4: 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Your daily reminder to start your day with the right mindset and a full heart. I'm Angel Gabby. Now let's talk about something simple but powerful this morning. Choosing joy every day. Now, does that mean every day will be perfect? Of course not. As a matter of fact, as an adult, in a Nigerian adult, there are things that will just bedevil you. There are things that would weigh you down. There are things that you think about: the economy, not enough money, lots of bills, left, right, center, family issues, people issues. These things are always there, and these things can steal your joy. How do you then choose joy every day, even in the midst of all the chaos? We'll talk about that today. Joy is different from everything going perfectly. When you see someone joyful, it's not because everything around them or in their lives have become perfect. When you see someone who's joyful, it's not because everything is working as they want. Joy is choosing to focus on the good, even in the middle of busy or difficult moments. It's something you choose little by little every single day. Sometimes joy looks like laughing with your family before leaving the house, enjoying a warm cup of tea in peace, listening to your favorite song on your way to work, or simply being thankful even in the midst of chaos. Now, for parents listening right now, kids learn a lot from the energy that parents carry, that you carry. And to the kids as well, your smile, your kindness, your positivity can brighten someone else's day. So here is your Morning Boost challenge. Today, find one reason to smile and be joyful. I know you haven't paid your child's fees yet. I know you haven't repaid that loan. I know the landlord is knocking down your door or bugging down your phone. I know things are not so great between you and your bestie just yet. I know your mommy is still upset with you over a mistake you made yesterday. These things are part of life. Irrespective, tell yourself, today, in spite of this thing happening to me, I am going to be joyful. I will smile. I will remain happy. I'm going to find one reason to smile, one thing to appreciate, one moment to enjoy, and I'm going to hold on to it. Because here's what happens when you choose joy. Even on most difficult days, life feels lighter, life feels brighter, and life feels a bit more hopeful and even more beautiful. You have hope that everything is going to be so fine, some way, somehow. Even if you don't know how, everything will be all right. And I hope this has gone a long way to helping you know that you can choose joy every single day. This has been the Morning Boost on Kids 101.7. Now go into your day with peace, gratitude, and lots of joy in your heart, because Angel Gabby says so.

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It's Kids 101.7 FM right here in the nation's capital. It's 6:32 right now, and Uncle Matty has got to give you the deets of the day. Yes, it is the Drive Time Report talking about what the weather will be looking like today. Well, if you have your sunscreen out, well, you are on the right track, okay? Because we're going to be seeing a coverage of about 60% cloud coverage today. Weathers are going to reach a height of around 23 degrees Celsius. That is when the weather will be starting up today. Very light, very feel good, but don't get too comfortable because we're going to get even hotter. The degrees is going to go as high as 27 all the way to 31 degrees C today. So we're going to be seeing some really, really hot weather, some really, you know, need to have a bottle of water beside you kind of weather. There's a low chance of rainfall, but there's a high chance that we're going to be seeing some little bit of drizzling coming into different parts of the city. So whether you're going to Cuba, whether you're going to your workplace in Central Area, or you're going to be going to the market at Wuse, make sure that you have the appropriate weather, you have the appropriate clothes for the weather. Don't dress too thick, okay? Wear just a normal light outfit that definitely can get you some nice breeze. And we're doing that for all our motorists. Make sure you are obeying all the rules of the road. Your seatbelts have to be on. When you see a traffic light going red, you got to stop. If it goes green, that's when you gotta go. All right, now this is for all those when you are entering the road, when you are driving on the road, make sure that you are using your turn signals and not just swerving left, right, and left and causing all this bit of traffic. All right, and if you find yourself in a traffic jam, make sure you put your patience on your sleeves, okay? You got to go slow and steady, but eventually you will get out of it. All right, you're still listening to the best of the best. 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So whether you're going to any part of the city, you know, you're tuned on to the place where the fun never stops. Shakira coming up next, and she says, hey, what about those who don't have a car? Well, guess what they'll be doing? Waka Waka.

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3: 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Today is a wonderful, wonderful Wednesday right now in the middle of the week. We're getting closer and closer to the prize picking party happening live on Saturday at Jubby Lake Mall. Alrighty, my superstars, it's time for you to call in. Uncle Maddie has a new set of questions for you. And this one, well, we're going back to basics. 3 correct answers, 2 skips, and you can only answer or you can only fail 2 questions. And you got to answer under 1 minute. And today's theme is something quite interesting, and you have got to call in to find out. 0201-226-3350. That's 0201-226-3350. Do you think you have what it takes to be my champion? Well, let's find out. Hello, good morning.
4: Hello, good morning.
3: Good morning. How are you doing today?
4: I'm doing fine.
3: All right. What is your name and where are you calling from?
4: My name is David and I'm calling from Libre.
3: David, it's a pleasure to have you on the show. Welcome, welcome, welcome, welcome, welcome. David, I've got a question for you. Have you already, might have already won the championship?
4: Yes.
3: Ooh. Well, seeing as you are already a champion, we cannot make you a champion again. But
4: okay, but my sister is here.
3: All right, then. Let's have your sister on and let's see if she has got what it takes. Hello.
5: Good morning.
3: Good morning, to you. What is your name?
5: My name is Amanda and I'm calling from Lube.
3: Amanda? Amanda, have you also not called as well?
5: I have not called.
3: You are not a champion right now?
5: Yes.
3: Alrighty. Well, let's see if we can change that

0: and make you my first champion of the day. Make sure that you answer the questions correctly. And if you do so, well, certainly, you will be my Jabby Lake Mall champion. So, Amanda, are you ready?
1: Yes, I am.
0: I like that. All righty. So, you have to answer. That's three correct answers. You have to give me three correct answers. And you do get two skips. So, if you get to a question you can't answer, you skip it all under 1 minute. And without further ado, your time starts now. All right. Question one. Question number one. Now, I'm looking for a four-letter word. It's a low-frequency, the low-frequency sound in music. What do you call the lowest-frequency sound in music?
1: Lowest what?
0: Lowest-frequency sound in music. You have the alto, soprano, then the lowest one is what? It's a four-letter word. They've got S's inside. Baz is correct. All right, question next. Question number next. Now, this instrument was or is synonymous with a character in the Bible. The boy who played it, his name was David. What is the name of the instrument? Four letters, starts with the letter H.
1: Harp.
0: A harp, that is correct. Okay, Amanda, someone is going to be doing well in Bible study. All right, question next. Question number next. All right, now this particular word has to do with music sheets. It is a sound that you play on a music sheet. It starts with the letter N. It's four letters.
1: Notes.
0: Is that your final answer?
1: Yes.
0: That is correct. And Amanda, congratulations. You are my first champion of the day. Beautiful work. Amanda, you did do really well. And do make sure.

0: and each of them just blends in. When things blend in together, you can say that they are all in this thing. It starts with the letter H. It's six letters.
1: Harmony.
0: That is correct. David, you did do really well. Wow. Maybe I'm just great at, you know, describing the words, but hey, the way you get to answer them correctly just shows that you certainly are the hallmark of a champion. David, thank you so much for joining me, and do make sure to send in your full name plus your phone number to the WhatsApp line. You do that immediately so that your spot will be saved and you will be on for your prize picking party on Saturday. So send your name, your full name, and your number plus a screenshot showing that you are following us on social media to the WhatsApp line immediately, okay?
1: Okay.
0: All right. Thank you so much, David. Have yourself a great, great, and a grand day. Bye-bye.
1: Bye.
0: All right. David showed us how he does it and how he does it well. All right. Now, one more caller. You know what? I need five more. Let's just continue. Hello, good morning. Hello. Are you there?
2: Good morning.
0: How are we doing today?
2: I'm fine.
0: All right. And what is your name, my superstar?
2: My name is Farida.
0: Farida. Farida, it's a pleasure to have you on the show. Farida, have you won our championship before?
2: No.
0: You sure? The name does sound familiar.
2: Correctly.
0: Oh, you weren't able to answer the questions correctly. All right, let's see if we can answer the questions correctly today, Farida. All right, make sure you get the questions. And do you have our WhatsApp line?
2: Yes, I have your number.
0: Good. So when you win, make sure you send in your full name and your phone number to that line, plus a screenshot that shows that you are following us on any of our social media platforms. Okie dokie, Farida. Let's get on with the game. All right, question number one. What do you call a group of people who, well, play different musical instruments and, well, sometimes it can be a group of five or six, and they play musical instruments on stage to entertain audiences?
2: Musicians,
0: yeah, they are all musicians, or they can be seen as musicians, but you call them a group. Another name for their group. Okay, let me give you another hint. It might be too easy, but it starts with the letter B. One Direction. What were they? Farida, are you there?
2: Yes.
0: Okay, so what answer am I looking for?
2: Said it starts with the letter B.
0: Yes, starts with the letter B. It's four letters. Would you want to skip the question?
2: Yeah.
0: Okay, the answer was a band. A band, a group of musicians who play instruments together. It's a band. All right, question number next. All right, so what do you call this instrument? It has four strings and you use a bow to play it, and usually play it holding out your neck.
2: Violin.
0: A violin, that is correct. All right, question number next. Let's get quickly with it because your time is ticking. Now, this instrument, you use your mouth to play it. You blow air into it. It has three valves. You blow air into it for it to make super sounds.
2: It's a flute.
0: A flute.

0: Correct. All right, question number next. Let's see. One more and you get to be my next Brainiac and my next champion of the day. All right, now, this instrument is a long, or rather, it looks like a piano, even though it's not a piano. Mostly sometimes made of wood or plastic. You use sticks to play it, and it starts with the letter X.
1: Xylophone.
0: A xylophone is correct. Farida, thank you so much for joining me and being my next champion of the day. All right, do make sure to send in your number and your name to the WhatsApp line immediately so that you or your spot will not be taken over by someone else. All right?
1: Okay.
0: All right. Thank you so much and congratulations on your win. Have a great day.
1: Bye.
0: Bye, Farida. All righty. Hello. Good morning.
2: Good morning, sir.
0: Good morning to you. And who do I have the pleasure of speaking to?
2: Yeah. Hello?
0: Hello.
2: Yeah, good morning, sir.
0: Good morning. And what is your name?
2: My name is Bright.
0: Bright, what a pleasure to have you on the show, Bright. All righty, Bright. All you got to do, let's see if you can be my next champion of the day. Answer the questions correctly. And I lost that call from Bright. All right, one more caller, one more stellar individual to be my next champion. Hello, good morning.
3: Hello, good morning, sir.
0: Good morning. What is your name?
3: My name is Divine.
0: Divine, what a pleasure it is to have you on the show. All right, Divine. Divine, have you won any of our championships before?
3: No.
0: No. Okay, licking. Okay, yes, Divine, I have not seen. All right. Okay, Divine, let's see if we can make a champion out of you, and let's see if we can do that quickly, because the time is not on our side. All right, Divine, three correct answers, and you get to be my next champion of the day. Okay, so what do you call the sound that a drum makes? The sound made by percussion instruments. Or, you know, when you say an instrumental, it starts with the letter B. It has four letters.
3: A bass.
0: Bass is sure, but not the word I'm looking for.
3: A bass.
0: I mean, bass and bass are the same thing. B, four letters.
3: Hello.
0: I'm here with you. Four letters start with the letter B, usually made by percussion or, how do I put this one? People do make it with, or they make this particular thing in different studios. You first make it and then people sing on it.
3: Can I skip?
0: Sure, you can skip. The answer was beat. The beat, that's what I was looking for. All right, question next. Question number next. Now, what is the combination of several notes played together? It starts with the letter C. And I said it starts with the letter C, several notes played together. What do you call it? It's also another name, or the same name can be used for a wire. A wire that you use to charge your phone. You call it a something.
3: A cord.
0: A cord, that is correct. All right, let's keep going. Easy peasy, lemon squeezy. Now, this instrument has six strings, usually played in bands and usually eight strings. Starts with the letter G.
3: Can you repeat?
0: This instrument has six strings, starts with the letter G. It's usually played in bands as the lead.
3: A guitar.
0: A guitar. Good. Nice one. Nice one. Okay. One more and you get to be my next champion of the day. All righty. Now, what do you call a person or what do you call a group of people who mostly play instruments but no one sings? A group of people that plays instruments, usually classical, no one sings. And there's usually a conductor there. It starts with letter O. Skip, okay, that is an orchestra.
3: No.
0: All right, well, we do have to go on a short break. When I get back, hopefully, we will continue. But hey, you know what? Sending your name to the WhatsApp.

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1: All right, you're still locked on to the happiest place on radio, kids. 101.7 FM, ABJ, Uncle Maddie. I'm still looking for one caller before we head on to the other side of 8 o'clock. One more special individual that will be my next Brainiac of the day. Hello, let's do it quickly. Hello there. Good morning, what's your name? Who? Sorry, could you say that again? Chiamaka?
2: Yes.
1: All right, Chiamaka, let's see if we can make you a champion as quickly as we can, as possible. All right, question one, question number one. Okay, what do you call an instrument that you blow into? It has several valves and you use your fingers to play. An instrument you blow into, you use your fingers to play. It starts with the letter F. All right, the answer was a flute. Okay. Question next. Oh. You know what, Chiamaka? I think we're certainly out of time. So you have to just call back another day, maybe tomorrow, and we'll see if we can make you into a champion, okay?
2: Thank you, sir.
1: All right. Thank you so much for calling. Have yourself a great day. All righty, guys. It is still the happiest place on radio. It's Kids 101.7 FM right here in Abuja. All right. We're going to go on a short break. When Uncle Maddie gets back, it's going to be nonstop fun, nonstop celebration. We're going to be talking about why we should be spending more time with mom and dad. What are the importance of spending more time with our families? What are the benefits? Are there any? Well, we're going to find out certainly. So stick around and let's have ourselves a great time. Gym Class Heroes coming up next on the Music Box. Yes, sir. My heart is a stereo. But hey, let's play.

0: 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What time is it?
1: 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Hey, do you know your light? Go out there and shine.
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10: 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It's 8:20 and you're absolutely welcome. If you're just joining us, where have you been? We missed you. You missed all the games and all the fun. But hey, there's still an awesome conversation coming up that you can still be part of. Now, this is all about spending time with your mom and your dad. And for mom and dad, spending time with kids. Because let's break it down. A lot of times you get to see that for moms and dads and parents and guardians, having that quality family time doesn't always come all the time. For instance, when you wake up, next thing you know, it's off to school, mom and dad off to work. After that, extra lessons for you, and then sports, and then homework, and then before you know it, you're on your screens, you're watching TV, and mom and dad is back from work as well. They're also quite tired, they're in your rooms, and before you know it, it's sleep, and then rinse and repeat. And then you ask yourself, when have we spent quality time with mom and dad? And for the kids as well, they would be doing all the things that they want to do, getting in touch with your friends, enjoying themselves. But then that quality time, that family bonding, that family time where you get to sit down, crack jokes, talk about what happened in the past, and mom, what happened when you were younger? How was life when you were my age? And all those kind of questions, talking about different things, making up different stories, and just getting that quality family time. How often does it happen in today's world? Some would say not as much as it should. We need to find time to always spend with our parents and also with our kids. And well, I'll be giving you the reasons why. Because if you're wondering, okay, what could be the reasons why we need to even do this? Is it even quite important? Well, apparently it is. It really, really, really is. The importance of spending time with your parents, it gets you closer to them. It gets you to know more about them. And also you as a parent, spending quality time with your kids also allows you to know more about your kids, know more about their ins and outs, what's going on with them in school, how they're faring, and so much more. It puts you in the loop. That way, anything that goes on, you know that you are absolutely involved. And also, apart from that, it gets that bond even closer. You know, your kids actually spending time with you, getting to see you not just as an authority figure, but as someone they can confide in, as someone who they can have fun with, as someone whose playful side is just as visible as their stern sides. A lot of people, when they would, you know, talk about what it means to be a parent, it's always about, oh, I need to be a strict parent, so I need to be stern, I need to be the one who provides. And yes, sure, all those things are quite important. Being one that provides for them, you know, being a structure for them to follow, but also being a friendly individual that they can confide in and they can trust also matters as well. All right, so I want to ask you this. Thinking about your busiest week, think about what your busiest week looked like last month or last week. What exactly or what actually got in the way of you spending time with your family? If you think about it, what exactly throughout your week, throughout the month, throughout your time back to school, throughout your time back in the office, what has been that one thing that has been keeping you from spending time with your family? Send a message to WhatsApp. Let's see, what exactly is it? Is it too much work? Is it different business meetings? Is it having to go out at different points in time because of your business? Are you an entrepreneur and your business is a 24-hour thing that you absolutely have to be on top of things every single moment of the day? 0907-328-8728. That is the WhatsApp 9-0907-328-8728. Let's see, what exactly stops us from having that amazing quality family time? What could it possibly be? All right, now, Tunes and I says, hey, we're dancing like monkeys.
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I like to dance with the water, the undertow and the waves. 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I like how it misbehaves. The village may think I'm crazy or say that I drift too far. But once you know what you like, well, there you are. 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Stubbornness and pride. Mind what he says, but remember, you may hear a voice inside. And if the voice starts to whisper,

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0: Well, I am here. I don't know how I did it, but I got here, even though I'm late.
1: Ah.
0: But I am here now, ain't I?
1: Ah.
0: 19 minutes gone past the hour of 10 o'clock, and this is still your family fun radio station. This is the Snack Time Show, the only show where we keep things snacky. And honestly, if it's not snacky, it definitely isn't the Snack Time Show. And this is the hour where you get to call me up and let me know what you are snacking on. What have you snacked on this morning? Do I hear rice and stew? Do I hear tea and bread or bread and tea? And who even said it should be called bread and tea? I don't know. I feel like tea and bread sounds better.
1: Ah.
0: But think about it. Which sounds better to the ear? Bread and tea or tea and bread? Let me know all about that. And by the way, did I mention my name? My name is Benny, the laughing diva, the queen of no frowning faces, aka I am just a foodie. And this is The Nest. And we're having real discussions here. And one of the real discussion for today is, which sounds better, bread and tea or tea and bread? If you're telling me tea and bread sounds better, I want to know why. And if you're telling me, forget tea and bread, let's stick to bread and tea, I also want to know why. So yeah, when I come back, I will be taking your thoughts on whether or not it should be called bread and tea or tea and bread. Or can we just call it B and T or T and A? I'll be right back.

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1: 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It's not just for kids. Just for kids.
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1: Oh, really?
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1: Oh, wow.
0: Yes.
1: I've really missed a lot, too. Don't worry, from now on, I'll start listening to Kids FM. 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
2: 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My name is Benny, the laughing diva, the queen of no frowning faces, aka I am just a foodie. And this is the Snack Time Show, the only show where we keep things snacky. And yeah, I'm asking a question. Do you prefer to call it bread and tea, or do you think we should call it tea and bread? Or should we just call it tea and B? Let me know. 0201-226-3350. Or you can call the other number, 0901-808-9811. Messages, calls, or send a voice note on WhatsApp. 0907-3288-728. And also, let me know, what have you snacked on this morning? Now, away from that, that wasn't actually the topic of today. Today's topic is very important, but that was an aside. So the topic of today goes like this. Must you always cook with pepper? Like P-E-P-P-E-R. Can you cook a meal without adding pepper? Now, if you're telling me you can cook a meal without adding pepper, I want to know what... Did I just say I want to know? Yeah. I want to know what you can add in place of pepper. And if you're telling me, you know what? You don't need pepper. What do you need if you're not using pepper? So, can you cook a meal without adding pepper? Yes, no, maybe. Let me know. And this is Justin Bieber with a song, Go Baby.

0: And yes, that is Calvin Harris, Rihanna with the song, This Is What You Came For. 38 minutes past the hour of 10 o'clock. And we are asking an important question. Can a meal be prepared without pepper? Yes, no, maybe. Let me know. Let me know. Hello, good morning.
1: Hello, good morning.
0: Good morning, darling. How are you?
1: I'm fine.
0: Oh, are you? I'm okay. What's your name?
1: It's Kemi.
0: Kemi. Wow! All right, Kemi. So talk to me. So the first question I asked is, do you like to call it bread and tea or tea and bread? Which is better?
1: I don't actually eat bread like that. I even prefer only drinking tea.
0: Oh.
1: So I can just say tea and bread.
0: Okay, tea and bread. All right. So, Kemi, is it possible to make a Nigerian meal without adding pepper?
1: For me, I cannot eat food without pepper. I mean, I like pepper a lot like that.
0: So you feel it's not possible?
1: No. Okay. I like cook food without pepper. The food that even it don't even taste better in the madness.
0: Round of applause. Okay, so Kemi, what have you snacked on this morning?
1: I eat rice and stew.
0: Rice and stew? Which protein?
1: Fish.
0: Fish? Okay. All right, darling. I'm coming over. Adiosa.
1: Okay. Adiosa.
0: Adiosa. Okay, so Kemi is saying that there's no way she'll be able to prepare food without using pepper. So the question is simple. Can you make a Nigerian meal without using pepper? Yes, no, maybe. Let me know. Hello, good morning.
2: Good morning.
0: Good morning. Are you just waking up?
2: No.
0: All right, what's your name?
2: God's Will.
0: God's Will. Wow. Okay, God's Will. So talk to me.
2: How was your night?
0: My night? My night was good, actually. Although I was waiting for rain to fall and it didn't fall. And apparently I'm hearing some parts in Abuja have started experiencing rain. Is it raining at your end?
2: No.
0: Okay. So God's Will. Should it be called tea and bread or bread and tea? Hello? God's
2: Will.
0: So should it be called tea and bread? God's Will. Can you hear me? All right. God's Will, do well to give us a call back. All right. Okay. 0201-226-3350. Or you can call the other number, 0901-808-9811. Messages, voice notes, or calls on the WhatsApp app, 0907-3288-728. Let me know. Can you prepare a Nigerian meal without pepper? Yes, no, maybe. Let me know. Oasis here with a song, Wonderwall.

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But you don't need to use the claw when you pick a pear of the big pawpaw. 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The bare necessities of life will come to you. They'll come to you. Oh man, this is really living. So just try and relax. Yeah, cool it. Fall apart in my backyard. 'Cause let me tell you something, little wretches. If you act like that bee acts, you're working too hard. And don't spend your time looking around for something you want that can't be found. When you find out you can live without it and go along not thinking about it, I'll tell you something true. The bare necessities of life will come.

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All right, the day has started off fantastic. So many people dancing in studio right now. A wonderful, wonderful way to start the pickup show. I know I'm starting a little bit late, but this is me kneeling down, begging you, apologizing for starting at 12:38, okay? It was not the intention, but so many things were happening, and I had to attend to those things so that I can give you the best show that you could have. All right, that being said, permit me to welcome you to the pickup show. Good afternoon, Abuja. My name is Queen Coco, your favorite ambassador of happiness and, of course, your adventure buddy. We're going to go on a very beautiful ride today from now till 3 p.m. And all you need to do is sit back, relax, enjoy your day, enjoy your ride. Now, if you're in a car right now listening to me, yeah, you're going to have a great time, okay? It's going to be a great show. And if you're at home, tune into the radio. Shout out to you, man. And by the way, if you're celebrating your birthday today, happy birthday. I know not everybody always wishes, but yeah, happy birthday to you. Whoever you are, I wish you all the good things of life. I wish you lots of love, joy, and lots of peace in this country and this city that is doing jigby. All right, let's get into great music. That's what I have for you. We also have a Let's Travel segment coming up on the other side of 1 p.m. And then the Almighty Game Show, which comes up at 2 p.m. So it's going to be packed, even though, yes, I started late. It's going to be very packed and it's going to be enjoyable. So sit back, relax, enjoy the show. It's the Pickup Show, Kids 101.7. Welcome to it.

That was Meet Chico right there with by Jason Derulo and DJ Gorgia. But hey, I'm not saying anything about the song. All I'm saying is that that song makes you wanna dance. And that's what we're gonna do. So just because I came a bit late, I feel like just to say I'm sorry, I'm gonna play some really, really great jams, really great vibes, really, like, listen, we're gonna dance, we're gonna have a great time. Okay, that's what we're gonna do right now on Kids 101.7. This one, Ira Starr with Who's That Girl? And I'll be right back.

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and we're going to talk about that on Let's Travel. So we're going to just travel into the world of accents. Which accent do you think is the funniest? Which one do you think is the best, the loveliest? I've got my own opinion, but I'm sure I will hear from you right after this. All right, so don't go anywhere. It's still Kids 101.7 FM. And we will be right back. Go nowhere for your own good. Okay?

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All right, welcome back to the show. Still Kids 101.7 FM. I have a birthday shout out to make, and let's hope she picks up, because I mean, we've tried, haven't we? But I got a call from someone saying we need to specially celebrate a mummy, the mother that mothered their mother. No, it's a very lovely woman who, so they said she's loving, she's a mom, she's a grandmom. She owns a beautiful playground in town. And I just thought anybody that loves children deserve to be celebrated, right? Yeah. But let's try and call her again. And if she picks up, great. If not, well, we tried our best. But yeah, I hear that this mommy in question, she's turning 60. And you know, because 60 is not a small age, I feel like it's only right and only fair to call her up. But hey, it doesn't look like she's picking up. Maybe she's busy with the birthday celebrations. But all good. Let's continue with the show. We're still talking about the accent odyssey. What makes an accent the way it is? Now, if I play this accent for you, what do you think it sounds like? All right, so you've heard that one. What does that sound like to you? And that's what we're going to talk about today. So do not go anywhere. Still Kids 101.7 FM, 0201-226-3350. I'm giving you a chance to just be by your phone lines. When I come back from this one, we'll talk a little bit about that. Don't go anywhere. This is Vitamin C. Graduation.

0: there's one language I'd like to learn, it's Hausa, because inakwana inagejia. Listen, that video has been going viral with all the various renditions of that, and I found it so funny because I saw that content, that Odumeje content person, and I just find it interesting that you managed to speak Hausa with the most Igbo accent I've ever heard in my life. Because what do you mean, inakwana inagejia? And then they added this Igbo instrumentals to it. Hilarious situation. If you're just joining us, welcome back. It's Kids 101.7 FM. My name is Coco. And boy, are we talking about something interesting today. We're talking about accents. What comes to mind when you think about a specific accent? For example, this one.
1: Give me money, I tell you why something for young Jonas. I go for road now, I come see two boys them. They come to play them now, come carry the money, go play them now. They don't drop the money, my cousin, go sack me, come up.
0: Now, that is a different kind of accent. But guess what? All of those accents are from here in Nigeria. Now, by the way, if you want to guess what accent that is, 0201-226-3350. Now, we're talking about accents because it's not just about making jokes and crack. There's a reason why groups of people speak the way that they do, right? There's an actual thing about why people speak the way that they do. Now, let's talk very quickly while we take this vocal passport around, okay? Because I think it's very, very interesting how that came about. Now, historically, when groups migrated and settled separately by oceans, by mountains or distances, even like here in Nigeria, their speech naturally drifted apart, right? That's number one. Number two, there's such a thing as colonization and immigration, right? Which blends sound systems together. So for example, the Nigerian accent is a combination of our indigenous speech patterns with a lot of British trade English. Because in fact, if you were to listen to a Nigerian, let's say, for example, in the 1950s and 60s, while Nigeria was still, well, rather 1950s, 40s, while Nigeria was still under colonial rule, you would be very shocked to hear how they spoke, especially the Nigerians that were educated, right? The way they spoke was very much interesting and very, very different because of that influence. And because the influence was still very, because the influence was still very fresh, that was part of why those kinds of accents stuck. And I think it's very interesting, right? I think it is very, very interesting the way accents come about, the way accents develop, the way they evolve. And I'm gonna play a specific accent of somebody that is a Nigerian, but this video comes from a couple decades ago, and I trust me when I tell you that you'll be very impressed by how that person sounds. Do not go anywhere. It's still Kids 101.7.

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2: Jeffrey, hello.
3: Hello. Sorry, I got a bit held up in the one-way system.
2: Oh, you shouldn't.
3: A small gift for our parents, a quite acceptable little Beaujolais village they do at Max and Sparks.
4: The Crescent was, I suppose, a largely middle-class area.
3: Oh, you Europeans, you are so obsessed with the caste system. Working upper middle, lower middle, liberal, Brahmins, conservative, untouchable.
4: Oh, come on.
2: Jeffrey, there's this party tonight at some friends.
5: All right, did you hear that? And she said, Jeffrey, and the gentleman said, oh, you Europeans. And there was, he sounded so just elegant and so British and just so posh. But this is a very, very Nigerian man by the name Olu Jacobs. Yeah, that is a video from Olu Jacobs, one of his acting roles in the 1970s. And this is a Nigerian man, a Yoruba man. But because of that, I mean, he, by the way, the late, great Olu Jacobs, we just got the news that Olu Jacobs has passed away, and he was born on the 11th of July, 1942, and he passed away today, 16th of September, 2026, which would make him 84 years old. One of the most prolific orators, one of the best actors that Nigeria has ever seen. So rest in peace to Olu Jacobs. And back to what we're talking about, because this Olu Jacobs is a perfect example of, you see how accents are influenced. This is a man who spent some time in the UK, and even though he came back to Nigeria, the accent still sort of, you can hear it. It peeks through everyday conversations that Olu Jacobs has. That is why, more often than not, you see Olu Jacobs playing roles of people that are affluent. Because, in fact, he embodies that role very well. So, we're talking about accents and the geographic reason why people have accents. I said initially that when groups of people migrate, their speech pattern migrates as well, so to speak, right? And of course, cultural contact, which is the Olu Jacobs is the perfect example, right? Where the cultural influence from the Brits is what sort of shaped the way he speaks, right? And then let's also talk about social identity. Groups intentionally maintain distinct accents to signify community, belonging, pride, or regional roots. Absolutely. There's something called the Mid-Atlantic accent. It's a very common, some people call it transatlantic, but the Mid-Atlantic accent is a very, very common accent that is was used in the 50s, 60s, 70s in American movies. And it was just like what they would consider a generic acting accent, right? They wouldn't use their typical accent to act. They would use what they call a Mid-Atlantic accent. And the truth is that that particular accent cannot necessarily be traced to any particular town or city, right? It's just the way that they have taught themselves to speak in the US. And I'll give you a perfect example of that accent just now.
6: Forsaken your beloved whiskey and whiskies.
2: Harriet Brown, of course. I suppose I'll have to see her.
6: Against the rules of the house to discuss the classics.
2: Must I go back to America? Can't I stay here?
7: If he comes, I shall retire to bed until he's gone.
5: And that's a Mid-Atlantic accent. And it was just a very generic accent that a lot of actors had to learn specifically for acting roles. So people like Audrey Hepburn sounded like that. And it was just exactly what it was. And now, guess what? There are a lot of people right now in 2026 who are so mesmerized by that accent that they are trying to relearn it decades later.
8: In my book, there are two types of transatlantic accents a girl can use when she's speaking. The first is the one I'm using now, which is where you speak with a whimsical look in your eye and a dream in your heart. And the second is much more spicy. She talks a little bit quicker like this, and you better be careful when speaking to her because she's very tired of men and she's very tired of you.
5: Right? So did you hear that? And this is a young lady who is just, her name is Brookie Blackwell, by the way, and she is in 2026 teaching people how to use that mid-Atlantic accent. It's very interesting, don't you think? And that is an example of the social identity that that accent, because that accent was very specifically for people that were like upper middle class, upper West Side New York kind of accents, right? They were people that were a little bit on the sophisticated, a little bit on the more affluent side, because back then, women were expected to be very classy and they spoke like that to show off their class. All right, that's that about that one. We'll come back and talk about accents here in Nigeria when we come back. Do not go anywhere. I promise you, it's a show that you don't want to miss.
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0: All right, welcome back to the show. If you're just joining us, it's Kids 101.7 FM. I did say that I was trying to call somebody who is celebrating her birthday today, but she's not picking. What do you want me to do, ma'am? Maybe it's because she heard that I wanted to sing for her, and that's not a good idea. But let's see if she picks up this time. If she doesn't pick up, it's okay. We'll try again, maybe in the 2 p.m. hour. But yes, we're still talking about languages, and I did say that when it comes to accents, specifically accents, right, you have social identity. You also have what we call migration. So migration affects people's accents. That is why, and I'm going to give you a perfect example, people start to speak a certain kind of way when they move from Nigeria, they jakwa. Because when you were in Nigeria, you were saying things like, I'm going to Toronto. Now, people just casually say, oh yeah, I just came back from Toronto. Morenike, you just left last week. Resident Gen Z, yeah. What do you think about accents?
1: In a way, they're kind of fun. If you think about that kind of fun. You hear one guy say, I'll be gone for the next week. The guy like, hello, how are you doing?
0: And you just left, you know? But yeah, people's accents are influenced by many, many things. I just gave you an example of the Mid-Atlantic accent. I also talked to you about the Nigerian accent versus different Nigerian accents. So I played you the Hausa, Northern rather, accent. I also played an accent that is more epic, Ibibio, so essentially more Aqua Cross. But now I'm going to ask you a question, right, Resident Gen Z? You ready?
1: Yeah.
0: Is there a right or a wrong accent?
1: No.
0: Why?
1: I feel different places shape who you are.
0: Yeah.
1: So I don't feel there's a right or wrong. It just depends on how you see it.
0: Yeah. So let's quickly talk about the myth of a standard accent. So there's actually, linguistically speaking, there is no such thing as a standard accent. And no accent is superior to others. Now, based on popularity, there are certain accents that people think are nicer than others. So there are people who genuinely believe that, oh, they love a French accent. And some people love how the Spanish people roll their R's, right? And they say, oh, it's so romantic. But when an Asian is talking to you, they say, it's not romantic.
1: Yeah.
0: But does that make an Asian or, let's say, a Thai accent better than a Spanish accent or worse than a Spanish accent?
1: No.
0: Right? And that applies in Nigeria as well. Is a Yoruba accent superior to an Igbo accent? No, right?
1: Yeah.
0: But let's talk a little bit more about this thing of superior accents. And I said, sometimes it's based on popularity, right? Whatever the ruling class, whatever the ruling city is or ruling group of people, we see their accent as more standard. And did you know that a lot of people associate certain accents with certain levels of wealth?
1: Yeah.
0: Certain levels of intelligence?
1: Yeah.
0: Right? So can you give me, I know you just said, yeah. So I'm sure you've seen something in the streets. What are some of the accents that people have you heard? You don't have to mention the specific tribe, but some of the accents that you've heard that make people, you would, some people will say, that person cannot be smart or that person is poor.
1: You know, when somebody's talking, you now see the guy like, give me 50 naira.
0: Oh, wow. Okay. I'm going to off your mic now. But so it's sometimes intonations, right?
1: Yeah.
0: Make people think, this person is poor. This person cannot be educated because their literacy level might not be that high because of their accent. But we all know that's not the case, right?
1: Very true.
0: There are very well educated people that have very thick indigenous accents.
1: Yeah.
0: Gone are the days when people, to prove that you were super educated, would sound a little bit like, you know, how Olu Jacobs used to sound. I just mentioned that Olu Jacobs has passed away and he's lived a very good life. 1942 to 2026, that's about 84. And it's in this part of the world, we see it more of a celebration of life, right? But so he was one of the people that sounded so eloquent. And the eloquence was the proximity to the British accent. Nobody would hear someone that has a thick Igbo accent and say, that person is so eloquent. But the truth of the matter is that they can be very intelligent with an Igbo accent or with a Yoruba accent or with a Hausa, Nupe, Gbagi, whatever. It doesn't measure your intelligence in any way. Call me up and let me know what you think. 02-012-263-350 or 0901-808-9811. There was somebody that was calling me and I'm sorry I didn't pick. But I'm going to pick your call now, okay? While we're waiting for that one call or the WhatsApp message, 0907-328-8728. I have a message here. And the person says, accents are not a measure of intelligence. Absolutely. Absolutely. It's not a measure of intelligence at all. Let's take this call. Hello, hello.
2: Hello.
0: Hi, good afternoon.
2: Good afternoon.
0: What's your name?
2: Nseo Bong.
0: Nseo Bong?
2: Yeah.
0: What, did I say that right? Nseo Bong?
2: Nseo Bong.
0: I tried. I tried. Nse, yes. Can we call you Nse?
2: You did it well. Nse, for sure.
0: Nse, okay. Nse, let us know what you think. This thing of accents and people thinking that certain accents are a measure of wealth and intelligence. What do you think, ma'am?
2: I mean, with accents, I don't think it's something one has the control over.
0: Mm-hmm.
2: Because your accent could be inherited. It's from you get it from your mother, from your father. It depends.
0: Yeah.
2: Your location, mm-hmm. your culture,
0: absolutely.
2: Your heritage. Mm-hmm. All of these are factors that influence one's accent.
0: Yeah.
2: So, I mean, it's so, I don't think it is something that one really, really has the control over. From a childhood, you can't really control it.
0: Nse, so let me ask you this. Pardon me, Nse, can I ask you this? So since you've just asserted that we don't have a control over our accents, because you're right, you learn to pronounce things the way you hear them, mostly from your parents first and then your teachers and, you know, going on. So does that mean, or does it seem fair that in our society today, people get judged for an accent? People get labeled for having

0: are live. Wow, we're already live. Welcome back to the show, Kids 101.7 FM. Your favorite adventurer, Queen Coco's in the building. And we are playing games. Can you guess the country? Very simple. Now, you guys have gotten it right. But I'm a bit saddened by the way you guys are taking long to guess certain things. Because I feel like there are some answers that are just a little bit obvious, you know? But hey, call me up 0901808-9811. Or 0201-226-3350. I'll take WhatsApp contributions to the game show on 0907-328-8728. People that are gossiping inside the studio, please get out. I'm trying to be nice, but you see, Susie the Big Baby, it's not time for your show yet. And here she is. Let me take this call real quick and see who this person is. Hello, hello. Let's see if this person is ready for me. Hello, hello.
1: Hello, Ma. Good afternoon, Ma.
0: Hi, I love your voice. Hi. Good afternoon.
1: It's Farida.
0: Did you say Farida?
1: Yes, it's Farida.
0: Oh, Farida. Inakwana inagejia. How are you doing today, my darling?
1: Fine.
0: All right, Farida. Would you like to guess the country?
1: Yes.
0: Okay, let's go there. This country is a country so this particular country is very known for pyramids, the Nile River. In fact, the Nile River, which is the longest river, it passes through that country, and they have in history they have lots of pharaohs. What country is that?
1: Egypt.
0: You see, you are the quickest. You are the quickest to answer. Guess what I'm going to do for you, Farida? I'm going to ask you to choose two songs because you did not even flinch before you answered. All right, give me two songs that you would like me to play for you.
1: Denali by Katsai.
0: What's the name of the song? Denali?
1: Denali.
0: See the accent. You are the people we're talking about that have accents. Farida, where do you live? Which area?
1: Butako.
0: So this your accent is from Butako. You said the Nolly. Nolly. I found it. I'll play it for you, okay? And what's the second one? What's the second song?
1: Iconic by Mistake. Crazy by La Seraphim.
0: Okay, Crazy by La Seraphim. Okay. All right, my darling. Thanks so much for calling. Let me see if I can find that Crazy by Seraphim. But all right. So you see, this is how to answer a question. You see how Farida did not waste any time. She was quick. She was sharp. That's a smart girl right there. All right, let's get into the game show. Call me up, 0901. 8089811. Let's see. The Le Seraphim, is it even clean? That's where we even need to start. Huh? But let's see. Let's take this call real quick. Hello, hello.
2: Hi.
0: Hi, my darling. How are you?
2: I'm fine.
0: What's your name?
2: Good afternoon.
0: Good afternoon.
2: My name's Phoebe.
0: Did you say Phoebe?
2: Yes.
0: Hi, Phoebe, my darling. Have a beautiful name. All right, Phoebe, would you like to guess the country?
2: Yes, ma.
0: All right, Phoebe, let's get into it. Now, this particular country is very famous for the Colosseum. Now, that's a building that they used to host like ancient, like Roman games. It's also a country that is very famous for pizza and pasta. What country am I talking about?
2: Italy.
0: Buongiorno. Good one. Very good. What song am I playing for you, my darling Phoebe?
2: Big Guy.
0: Big Guy. Ooh, I love that song. All right, I'll play it for you. Thanks for calling. I feel like I should call her Big Phoebe. Hello, hello.
3: Jasper calling back.
0: Jasper that is calling back. Jasper, what do you want to do today? Is it still guess the country?
3: Yeah. I want to do it.
0: Jasper, you know why? Because I believe in you. I'm not going to make it easy for you.
3: Okay.
0: Now, this country is very famous for maple syrup. They also have English and French as their official languages. This country is in North America. It is the second largest country in the world by area. It's where?
3: Canada.
0: You Canada. Sure? You see how you don't waste time in Canada? Uh-huh. It's because you want to go there, Abby.
3: Yeah.
0: All right. What did you say, my darling?
3: I'm there right now.
0: You are there right now. Jasper. Well, why is your number showing me 070?
3: It's magic.
0: It's magic. Clock it. Jasper the magician. All right, Jasper, what song am I playing for you?
3: Sweet But Psycho.
0: Sweet But Psycho by Ava Max.
3: Yeah.
0: All right, I got you covered. Thank you so much for calling, Jasper of Canada. We'll talk to you right after this. Let's enjoy the music. We've got some songs lined up. We have Big Guy, that is by Ice Spice. And right after that, we have Gnarly by Cat's Eye and La Seraphim. The song is called Crazy. Do stay, it's still Kids 101.7.

0: the alphabet could give advice. Letter Q might say, widely conquer the world, question the meaning of life, and quote memes.
1: They could describe everything with one single word. You know, like...

0: freaking beast. 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
1: Gnarly.
0: Don't talk to me. You're

And that is Le Sserafim with Crazy. And I'm not crazy, but I am crazy about you. All you have to do is just keep it locked. We have a great time on this show. 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And what does it mean when a station is family friendly or family fun? It means that we have programming that is for the entire family. And that means you, mommy. That means you, daddy, uncle, auntie, brother, sister, even your cousin sister and your cousin brother. I'm yet to find out what those words mean, but you know what? We've got content for you, okay? This is actually where we wrap up, I must say. Not because I want to. No. It's not because I want to. It's because, should I say, because I have to. Yeah, it really is because I have to. Because unfortunately, we have to make room for other people. I don't make the rules. It just is what it is. We have to make room for others. So in doing so, Susie the Big Baby is coming up and she's going to give you the show of a lifetime, okay? Susie the Big Baby has so much packed in store for you that all you have to do is just stay tuned, listen, keep it locked to your favorite family fun station, Kids 101.7 FM. And she's got you covered, okay? Don't go anywhere. My name is Queen Coco. I, however, will see you tomorrow on the pickup show, same time, 12 until 3 o'clock. And from now, it's going to be music. I have some music requests that are in my the WhatsApp DMs. I'm going to play all of that right after this. Okay? Okay. Have a great day. Bye.

0: Stephanie.
1: All right, darling. Stephanie, talk to me. Why do you say you're fine when you're not fine? Because I know it's a common thing.
0: Sometimes it's like there's no just reason, not you really moody and angry. This thing is just come and go. I don't really know how to express yourself, so you just say, I'm fine.
1: Okay. But is it okay not to want to talk immediately? Do you think so?
0: Ma, please, can you come again?
1: Is it easier not for you to say, oh, you don't want to talk about it immediately, that kind of thing? Is it okay?
0: It's not okay, but it's not easier. Because sometimes, like today, when I went to school, I was looking a bit moody and my friend was like, what's going on? I was like, nothing, I'm fine.
1: Mm-hmm.
0: I don't know, and myself, I don't really know what's going on. I just felt really moody and angry and upset.
1: Wow, but that definitely, so the thing is, I feel like you can't just get moody and angry just for nothing. Something must have triggered it that you were not aware of. Yeah, that's what I think. Because you can't just switch up and just say, right now, I'm angry. Why are you angry? I don't know. Trust me, there's something that has triggered you, or there's something that happened that you did not register, but somehow it's pissing you off, but you didn't recognize it. That's what I think. But anyways, it's okay, my love. We don't say bye. What do we say?
0: Meow, meow.
1: Meow, meow. All right. I'm just going to take some... should I take some more calls? Or when I come back from a short break? But before I come back from the short break, I don't know. I have so many things to talk about. But I'm just going to let you in on some things that I think about, right? Sometimes we don't want to talk about it yet. And that's okay. You know, maybe you just need some more time to reflect on it and just put yourself together, because there are sometimes if you decide to say it out loud at that moment, maybe when you're angry, you might tear up or you might start feeling so emotional about the whole thing and you're like, okay, you know what? I don't want to talk about it now. Or you just say, you know, I'm fine. Ah, what's wrong with you? No, trust me, I'm fine. You know, sometimes people say that just so that they don't get emotional about that situation. Don't go nowhere. Stay with Susie the Big Baby. I will be right back. I think I should play. Let me play Die Die for you. Yeah? You're gonna love it. Enjoy.

0: Kids FM Abuja. You already know it's me, Susie the Big Baby, behind the mic. Yes, like I was stating some points, right? Sometimes we don't want to talk about it yet, and that is fine. And sometimes too, we are worried about what people will think. You might think, oh, what if they laugh at me? What if they think I'm being dramatic? What if they tell somebody else about it? What if they don't understand? So instead of talking and taking that chance, right, you just simply say, I'm fine. Right? That's why some people do that thing. They go through that route of saying, oh, don't worry, I'm fine. And sometimes we don't want to be a burden. Like, I feel like I'm one of those people. But let's take some more calls and I'll get back to what I'm talking about. Hello? All right, we lost that call there. We'll take the next call. Hello? Hello?
1: Good afternoon.
0: Good afternoon, my baby. What's your name?
1: It's Kemi.
0: It's who?
1: Kemi,
0: how are you?
1: I'm good.
0: I'm fine. This one that I said I'm fine. I'm really, really fine. I'm fine. All right, Kemi. So why do you feel like people say they are fine when they are not fine? Or let me not say people, you, because I know you do it, right? Do you?
1: Yes. First of all, it's not someone got me angry. That's when I was angry. Okay. I used to just get angry like that.
0: Wow.
1: Another thing is that I just get angry. Then maybe I'll just be dead. Think of something that have happened since so.
0: Mm-hmm.
1: I'll just think, once I just think about it, it'll just be like I see someone bite my neck. Then wow. I'll just get angry for nothing. Then I will just be saying, then something that I've already passed. Like, why am I even getting angry now?
0: Yeah.
1: I will just get angry for that. Mm. And the other thing is that, for me, when I'm not fine, number one, I'll off my phone.
0: Uh-oh.
1: Because when I'm angry, you call my phone and it is your loss.
0: Oh, wow.
1: You see, I'll make you drink it hot.
0: Oh, wow.
1: So, actually, if I feel rain, I don't pick it.
0: Oh, wow.
1: But if I feel like transferring it to another person, then it's a lot, I'll pick it.
0: Kemi, you're making me scared of you now. I'm literally scared. I say, if I hear Kemi, hello, ma, yeah. Madam Kemi, how are you? but then, anyways, I hear you. But I just need you to be more in control of your emotions and try as much as possible to make sure that something that has happened in the past doesn't bug you or influence your mood at that point. Okay?
1: Yeah.
0: Yeah.
1: And although if it's something minor, maybe when I'm not fine, you ask me, how are you? I don't hide, though. I don't hide. I'll just say, I'm not fine. Or I'm fine, but I'm not fine. Like, I'm fine. That means I'm healthy, but I'm not fine. It just means I'm angry. And if you ask me what's making me angry, I'll just say, it's just a minor thing. Then I can just say that, I don't know, this one is just getting me angry, just like that. Or it's just that. Something that I don't have, as I'm just getting angry. But don't worry, I'll have it. Just like that. I don't really hide when I'm angry.
0: Yeah. All right. I love the fact that you don't hide the fact that you are upset. You know, that's a good thing. At least you can communicate that. See, I'm fine, but I'm not fine at that moment. So it's okay for them to give you that space till when you're ready to speak. All right, my love. Thank you so much for calling. We don't say bye. What do we say?
1: Meow, meow.
0: Meow, meow. All right. I love the fact that Kemi is quite vocal about how she feels at that particular time. And I will drop one more before I go on a very short break, right? Sometimes we think that we have to look strong. Some people will be doing odeshi, but just calm down. Anyways, don't go nowhere. I will be back to hear more from you, okay? Stay with Susie.

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0: All right, Susie the Big Baby is back. Before I left, right, I said something like, sometimes we think that we have to look strong. You're doing odeshi, odeshi. I'm a man. I don't mean to laugh about that, but you know, sometimes people believe that they shouldn't show that they are upset. They think that if I tell people I'm struggling, like I'm angry, I'm upset and all of that, they will think that I'm weak, right? So, but talking about a difficult feeling doesn't make you weak, right? Being honest about how you feel can actually take courage. It takes a lot for someone to actually open up and say, oh, this is how I'm feeling, right? So there are some feelings that that shouldn't be bottled up, right? It's okay to let it out. And sometimes too, if you say I'm fine, it really means that you are fine, but not you're not fine. Just like Stephanie, yeah, it was Stephanie that said I'm fine, but I'm not fine, you know, that kind of thing. So sometimes, like she actually said, it shows that they don't really know what is going on with them. That's it's a dicey situation, okay? Sometimes you could actually have been triggered, but you don't know that this is what triggered you. So I think that you should pay more attention to what might have triggered you being upset and not fine at that moment, right? Sometimes it's more like you're not even sure of what you're feeling, right? You're not exactly angry. You're not exactly sad. You are not even exactly happy as well. You're just there. You're just off, right? So there are some days like that. Some days, not almost every other day. This one is the one of days. There are some days that it happens to everybody. It's just an off day. Oh, and when it happens like that, that you can't even actually place a feeling to it, just saying, I really don't know. I just feel off today. That's fine. So that people around you, people that love you, will not be, what happened now? Talk to me now. You will see them begging you just to talk. You don't want to stress people around you, right? And in fact, it's even when you do that, that you now become a burden to them, because they are now stressing their head to figure out what is actually wrong with you. So there's this saying, half a problem shared is half a problem solved, right? So be free to open up, you know, try. And if you are not in the mood as at that time, it's okay for you to, you know, tell them that, okay, this is how I'm feeling. I really don't know. I feel sad right now, but I don't want to talk. Communicate, at least drop something. You understand? All right. Hello. Hello. Hi. What's your name, love? Oh my world. All right, we'll try that one. Hello.
1: Hi.
0: Hi, love. What's your name?
1: My name is Tahila.
0: Tahila. Tahila, how are you doing? Oh my word. Please try to call back. All right, I'm going to call the numbers for you again, okay? 0201-226-3350. The other number, 0901-808-9811. And of course, the WhatsApp, 0907-328-8728. Hello.
1: Hello.
0: Hi.
1: Good evening.
0: Good afternoon, my love. What's your name?
1: My name is Rita.
0: Rita. All right, my darling Rita. So let's go straight into business, right? Why have you ever found yourself in a situation whereby you're not fine and someone asks you, what's wrong with you? You say, no, I'm fine. No. Have you found yourself in that situation?
1: Yes, sir.
0: Okay, so why do you say you're fine when you're not fine?
1: Sometimes I would try to explain, but I don't think the person will understand what I'm saying. So I choose to just say I'm fine.
0: Now I see. Just part of like what I... Oh my word. Rita, I'm so sorry. That's network. Please try to call back. Just like what I had explained before. Sometimes they feel like if I tell you, you will not understand. Let's try that call. Hello.
2: Hello.
0: Hi, what's your name?
2: My name is Moses.
0: Moses, how you doing?
2: I'm fine.
0: Awesome. Are you a first time caller on the school bus drive?
2: Yes.
0: Ooh, I want to celebrate Moses. All right, my love, you are welcome to the school bus drive. My name is Susie the Big Baby. So glad to have you here. Moses, I hope I'll keep hearing from you, would I?
2: Yes.
0: Yay! All right, love. So, have you found yourself in that situation whereby you're so angry, you're pissed, and someone asks you, what's wrong with you? And you're like, leave me, Joe, I'm fine. You found yourself in that situation?
2: Yes.
0: Why do you say you're fine when you're not fine?
2: Because I don't know how to express myself.
0: You don't know how to express yourself. Okay. That's quite understandable. But I've said something when it comes to expressing oneself, right? Can you remember anything that I talked about? You know, if you cannot express yourself.
2: No.
0: You can't remember. Were you listening or you just joined in? Which one?
2: I don't usually listen to
0: you. No, I'm talking about the topic I started talking about based on this matter right now. Or do you just did you just join the show? Yes, that's what I'm talking about.
2: I just joined the show.
0: Oh, okay. That explains it. Anyways, I was talking about if you really don't know how to explain how you're feeling as at that time, it's okay to say, can I talk about it later so that at least you can process yourself and explain yourself better. Right, so that the person doesn't keep on worrying about you, like, what's wrong with you now? What's wrong with you? I'm sure if it has happened within your friends, like you and your friends will keep on disturbing you. What's wrong with you now? What's wrong with you? You see, they will not allow you to rest, right? Am I correct?
2: Yes,
0: exactly. So it's okay for you to say, okay, maybe I'll tell you later, or I don't know, I can't talk about it now. You know, you can give good reason and excuses just so that you can get yourself together and tell them about it later. That's if they have not forgotten. Okay. All right, my darling Moses. We don't say bye. What do we say?
2: Meow meow.
0: Meow meow. All right. It is 101.7 Kids FM Abuja, your family fun radio station. Hello.
3: Hello, Kemi calling back.
0: Oh, Kemi. All right, darling. So, what do you want to top up to what you have said initially?
3: Okay, I just want to say a little thing to what you have already said.
0: Yeah.
3: What I want to say is that, actually, it's good to pick up when you're angry, because when you're angry, I just say the thing will just be hurting your heart. They will just be hurting your mind.
0: Mm-hmm.
3: Just like, okay, when you're angry now, okay, you know, you cannot say your friend how you feel. Just maybe call that one person.
0: Mm.
3: Like your mother or your sister or your brother. Just meet. Bro, I don't know how I'm feeling. No, I'm just angry. Even though your brother or your sister will not, like, what happened is that you will not, at least you will find a way to cheer you up.
0: Mm-hmm.
3: Even okay, or like you're just that you don't know what is just making you so angry. You're mm-hmm. just angry like that.
0: Yeah.
3: Once maybe you just open up and tell somebody, at least they'll find a way to cheer you up. Then from there, maybe you can, you know, love yourself. It's not actually good to get angry. Just like, yeah, you'll just be choking you there.
0: And
3: someday you'll not know how to solve it.
0: Mm-hmm.
3: So that's what I have to say.
0: Ah. My lecturer, well done, my darling. Thank you so much for that beautiful contribution. We don't say bye. What do we say?
2: Meow, meow.
0: Meow, meow. I mean, you heard it from Kemi's mouth, right? She actually said that sometimes if you don't want to talk to so many people, you can actually call someone you really connect with, you know, and let out how you're feeling, because they would cheer you up. They will pull you out of that space, that sad or angry state that you're in. You know, like she also said, it's not good to always have this anger in you or this sadness and whatever. So I know that you're not fine, but try as much as possible to communicate. Even if you cannot say for sure what is really wrong, you can actually say, okay, I don't feel so great. I don't know. It just feels off. Say something so that at least people's mind, the people that are around you, their mind will calm down. How do you feel? I'll ask you a question. How do you feel when you can obviously see that mommy or daddy is upset and you go and meet them and like, mommy, daddy, how are you? And they're like, I'm fine. You're not fine. What's wrong with you? You can see that they're fine. How do you feel when they don't, you know, say anything, you know, that will give you that reassurance that, okay, they're actually fine. They're saying something else. They're saying something positive, but their reaction is negative, right? It's not sinking. You feel a certain way, right? Exactly. So it's okay to let it out. And even as an adult yourself, it's okay to, you know, let out how you're feeling, because you might think that kids are small. Of course, there are some matters that should not be discussed with children, but you know, sometimes you can just give them little of their age that they can, you know, accept and tolerate. I mean, if you don't agree with me, you can actually call me up and debate with Susie the Big Baby. That's fine. I'm ready for you. But yeah, you know, that's how they also learn to communicate. And then sometimes this, their response of I'm fine, could actually be something that they are picking up from you, because they know that you're not fine and then you're telling them that you're fine. You're not communicating with them. So when it happens to them, they're like, me too, I'm fine. No, nothing's wrong with me, I'm fine. You know, it's difficult. Okay. Danny wants to say something.
4: Yeah. Okay, I feel one of the reasons why people say I'm fine too, yeah, is because like you don't want to tell that exact person how you're feeling.
0: Mm.
4: You probably feel that person will listen to them.
0: Or they won't understand them.
4: Yeah.
0: Yeah. That's also a good one. Clocky. All right, let's take that call from there. Oh, see, we lost it. Okay, we'll go on a very short break. I think I should play Katai Gnane for you. All right, do enjoy. Susie the Big Baby is still here.
5: 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You know, like...

0: I'm legit. Yeah. 101.7 Kids FM Abuja, your family fun radio station. You already know it's me, Susie the Big Baby. Ipsy Daisy, aka I'm just a baby. Scrap that. I'm a boss baby. What you talking about? Anyways, we're talking about you saying I'm fine when you are not actually fine, right? We're talking about why, reasons behind you saying you're fine. And so far, so good. You have given me, you know, good reasons. But here I am also telling you that, yes, they're good reasons. But at the same time, too, you should also learn to communicate, okay? Communication is key. Communication is very, very important. And what if you're the person asking someone who is not fine, you know, and you're like, what's wrong with you? And then the person says, I'm fine. But you see that the person is not fine. Is it okay for you to just say, oh, okay, and leave? You know, sometimes people too want you to really show that care, that you are actually, you know, you actually want to see that they are fine, or you actually want them to talk to you. So it's not just for you to say, what's wrong with you now? No, nothing, I'm fine. Okay. Hey, like I was saying, at least take out a little time for you to just, you know, give them a little nudge again, like, come Daniel, what is it? Come on.
1: Yeah. You know, that kind of thing where people will be like, they want you, they love attention. Let me just put that, attention seekers.
0: I hope you are not pointing this thing to a particular gender, because
1: I will
0: banish you from the studio.
1: No.
0: Okay.
1: That kind of thing where you want the person to show how much they care. You want to feel special. You want to feel important.
0: Do I have a blush? I don't have a blushing.
1: Yeah. So I guess that's why people do that.
0: Yeah. Sometimes, yeah, people do that because they want you to pamper me. You know, some kind of feeling that they just feel like, oh, I'm cherished.
1: It's me. I can't believe it.
0: And then imagine if you just say, oh, okay. They will feel now, like, you have worsened their day. You've worsened it because you didn't now take that extra time to ask, okay, come on, talk to me.
1: Like, tell me.
0: Yeah. But I'm not saying you should now worry somebody too much. There is a limit to some of these things, okay?
1: Yeah.
0: Just a little push. You know, 1, 2, 3, okay, you leave it alone. Let it rest. If the person doesn't still say what's going on and the person is still in that mood, okay, what's going on? Please, can you just talk to me? Or lighten up, you know? That kind of thing. And that's okay. But not like you will now be following the person. You will now stand on the person's head and be following the person. What's wrong with you now? I said, what's wrong with you? What's wrong with you?
1: I feel that kind of person start avoiding you.
0: They will start avoiding you. Like, so,
1: you know, this kind of thing too, where you'll be overdoing it. The kind of girl will be like, who is this guy? Like, what's wrong?
0: Yeah.
1: But eventually with time, the person might decide to open up to you again.
0: That's how it is. So you should actually check up on someone without pressuring them, okay? Try to make sure that everything is, you know, is balanced, right? And then is it possible that someone is having a very difficult day and still appears to be happy?
1: Yeah. God forgive me for what I'm about to say.
0: Uh-oh.
1: I feel that's depression. That's, anyway.
0: Oh my gosh.
1: No, it's true. I feel that
0: we don't want to tutor our young soda pops about depression. We're not gonna do that.
1: Okay.
0: We are happy people.
1: Okay.
0: Yes. All right. This one is for the adults.
1: Yeah.
0: What are you depressing?
1: Okay. I get you.
0: My love.
1: I get you.
0: All right. So, yeah. So, you can actually be, you know, having a difficult day, but you just find yourself happy, right? It's very, very possible. And sometimes, you know, someone might just be afraid to tell others how they feel. You know, it's like, they will think that you're seeing them as weak. And especially for the men, most times they like to say, I'm a man.
1: I'm a muscle.
0: You know? Yeah. So that can happen too. So my darling soda pop, right, here is what I'm going to leave you with. You don't have to pretend to be okay all the time, right? If you are having a difficult day, it's okay to say, I'm not feeling, today is such a great day for me. You know, you don't have to explain every details, just like maybe some people may think that to start explaining everything now is such a long story. Don't worry, right? You don't have to go into details about something. You can just briefly, brief the person about, what's making you sad. Not necessarily telling the whole story from Genesis to Revelation. You don't have to do that. So you can just cut it short and tell them how you feel lightly, right? You can simply let someone know sometimes some things is, like something is bothering me, but I need some time, right?
1: Okay.
0: Yeah. I'm just giving you like excuses that you can use if you don't feel like talking at that moment.
1: Okay.
0: Because like I will keep on hammering, communication is key. Communication is what is key. Very, very important. Don't make someone feel like they are not trying for you. Don't make someone feel like, oh, you are neglecting them because of how you feel. Because you can actually ruin someone's day because you are having a bad day and you're not letting them in on what is going on. They might feel that, am I the problem? So we have to be careful. That's why I said we have to communicate. If you don't feel like speaking, say it. I don't feel like talking about it right now, but I'm not so great. Rather than pretending, I feel like we should stop the habit of saying I'm fine when we are not fine. Because it's deep. Thank you, my darling Soda Pops. I'm gonna wrap it up right now.
1: Okay.
0: Network is not allowing me to enjoy talking to my Soda Pop. I'm
1: so
0: stopped
1: cool
0: with Daniel.
1: What happened to me? What happened to me?
0: I'm joking. Come on, bit.
1: Okay.
0: So my love to Farida, to Stephanie, to Kemi, to Hila, even though we couldn't talk, to Rita, and of course to Moses. Thank you so much for making and trying, to call and making sure that we have a good conversation, even though network was snatching some of the conversation. But it's okay.

0: Princess Kelechi. So tell me, how was your day today?
1: My day was good.
0: On a scale of 1 to 10, how good?
1: 5? No, 6.
0: 6 over 10?
1: Mm-hmm.
0: That's a fantastic day. Okay, so
1: yeah.
0: One rule that you'd make, one thing you'd take away from school, what is it?
1: Okay, what I would take out from school is assignments.
0: Assignments?
1: You know, there are different types of assignments, right?
0: Yeah.
1: There's this assignment a teacher will give you, like, one assignment, but there's this one they will not say go to page, especially most especially in the assignment textbook.
0: Yeah,
1: go to page so go to page so.
0: Or the
1: they will not say or they will not say you should, like, they know, like, they haven't taught you, right?
0: Yeah,
1: but they will say, since you're in big like
0: senior class,
1: so you should be able to do it yourself, so we should work on it, something like that. Exactly. And you'll not get home, now mommy let me use my phone and try, mommy will not tell you that, what, use your head, that's why I sent you to school. Hey.
0: Oh my god. So you're gonna take away homeworks completely.
1: Yes.
0: So nobody will stress you. What do you stress your brain?
1: Classwork is okay, but not homework.
0: Okay. All right. Yeah. That's fine. Nice hearing your own perspective. I think I'm going to be touching a little bit more on that homework thing and exams in On The Be Honest. So you want to stick around to hear about it, Kelechi.
1: Oh, okay.
0: All right. Bye.
1: Bye.
0: Okay. Let's take one more call. Hello. Good evening.
2: Good evening.
0: Good evening. What's your name? Where are you calling from?
2: My name is Jasper. I'm from Chokwa.
0: Jasper, welcome. All right, Jasper, how was your day today?
2: We're fine.
0: Okay. Did someone make your day today, or was it just you?
2: It's just me.
0: It was just you?
2: Yeah.
0: No hanging out with friends, no fun stuff, nothing.
2: Yeah.
0: Okay. All right. So, Jasper, if you could take away something from school, be it uniform, homework, morning assemblies, the time, the exams, school fees, what is that one thing that you'd remove from the school system entirely?
2: I'll tell you one thing. Can I take this help?
0: Two things. Okay. What two things would you want to take away?
2: I would like to take school uniform and then assignment.
0: School uniform and assignments. Why school uniform?
2: I mean, you could just wear polo and shirt and go to school instead of ironing or something. I don't know.
0: Okay. Okay. So school uniform and assignment. Looks like a lot of people don't like assignments. But okay, that's good.
2: Mm-hmm. Don't give you that.
0: Yeah.
2: Don't say you cause traffic or something, because all these hard assignments.
0: Yeah.
2: You have to go to this site. I don't know. It's so confusing.
0: Yeah, I understand. I understand that. All right, Jasper. Well, thank you for calling and sharing that one with me. Hope you enjoy the rest of the show, okay?
2: Okay.
0: All righty, Jasper. And so many things you all want to take away. But the one thing that seems to be sticking is the fact that you want to take away assignments. And nobody really likes exams, do we? So homework, do you think homework is actually good for you, or is just them, your teachers, deciding to suffer you with this crazy thing? Some of the things they've not even taught you, because there are situations where sometimes you get they teach you some of these things, okay, and it's really easy and you see all the simple parts, but then they give you the assignment is the totally very hard version of what they gave you in school. And then you get home and you show your parents, and your parents are just as confused as you sometimes. So this conversation is going to be for everyone. It's going to be for mothers, for fathers, for everyone in the family. What do you think about homework? Do you think it is something that should stay? And there's a news I heard that I would like you to just imagine if something like that actually happened. But when I come back, I'm going to fill you in on that details.

We're going to talk about homework and assignments and exams right after this break. Coming up next on my playlist is Beautiful Things by Benson Boone. Title of the show, the name of the show is 10 o'clock, and my name is Success, aka Divergent.

0: that is the story of the warrior. One fantastic song. I did tell you to put on your headsets because you are gonna love the playlist for tonight. And that one was by John Michael Howell, Story of a Warrior. Welcome back, and the time right now is 8:32. That means it's time for Be Honest, and the honest conversation that I'm gonna be having with you is this. I did tell you that you should imagine something, yeah? Imagine someone wanting to contest and be president of Nigeria, or imagine the United States president one day, or someone contesting to be United States president, say, hey, if I become the president, I am taking away homework, I'm taking away assignments and exams completely from the school system. Now, this is the person's promise. At the end of every term, or at the end of every semester, all you have to do is swear that you understand what you have been taught. You just come in front of the class and everybody, you would have a Bible, you'd have a Quran, you'd have all of the holy books, you have it there, and each person will come and swear based on what they believe that I understand what I have been taught, and that is it. You move on to the next class. So would you support this kind of educational system as a student, as a parent, or as a teacher? Would you support someone, or would you support the idea of the educational system stopping exams and homework and assignment and just basing it on trust? Like, if you say you understand, then okay, you understand, let's move on, let everybody relax and move on to the next. So what do you think? Hello, good evening. Good evening. What's your name? Where are you calling me from?
1: My name is Purity, and I'm coming from Durham.
0: Purity calling from Durham. Purity, how are you?
1: I'm fine.
0: Are you sure?
1: Yes.
0: What did you eat, Purity? What did you eat tonight?
1: Okay, I actually had a bar and
0: That's strong. Okay, Purity, tell me, what do you think about this? Do you think you'd be okay with an educational system where there is no exams, there is no homework, there is no assignment? All you have to do is swear that you understand everything that they've taught you, and they allow you to enter the next class.
1: No, I'm not okay.
0: You're not.
1: Yes.
0: Why?
1: I mean, like, homework and exams, they are the things that make the students really understand. Like, you know that I actually understand what I'm doing. Because when you put in that policy, I just, like, giving the students chances to, like, come to class anytime, and they will just swear. They are just swearing. You are not in their heart. You don't know what they think. So
0: yeah,
1: it's going to bring up lazy future generations of that country. Like, they are going to practically be lazy. There is nothing competitive to do for them. So it's just going to be... If like that, that means there's only for schools. Everybody just has less skills and...
0: Yeah, but I mean, they'll still be teaching them, though. They'll still teach them what they want them to learn. Just that people will no longer put in efforts because nobody's worried about tests or exams or anything. So why stress yourself?
1: Yeah. It makes me boring.
0: Okay. Well, that's your perspective, Purity. I'm very sure someone else is listening right now, and the person is like, they should remove it. I'll be very happy. All right, Purity, thank you for calling. It was nice speaking to you.
1: Thank you.
0: All right, let's see who else to have here on the phone line. Hello, good evening.
2: Hello?
0: Good evening. What's your name and where are you calling me from?
2: Good evening. It's Kemi calling from Maitama.
0: Kemi calling from Maitama. Kemi, did you have fun today?
2: Actually, very well.
0: You did? Oh, that's fantastic. Yeah. So what did you do for fun today, Kemi?
2: Nothing much. It's just Kids FM. Especially Susie the Big Baby Show.
0: Ah,
2: I
0: fantastic.
2: I was very, very happy.
0: And I'm here to make you happy as well.
2: Exactly.
0: Yeah. All right, Kemi. So, do you think it's okay to take away exams and tests and homework and all of these things away from the school educational system?
2: No. You know, writing exams.
0: Yeah.
2: For exams parts, you know, writing exams, you know how far you have gone in your studies. I mean, you know if you are actually learning something, catching up from your studies or not. That's for the exams. Yeah. And the exams is also helping. I mean, if you don't write exams, to know that if whether you are catching up in your exams, are you going to go to the next class? The teacher will not promote you now, and also the teacher will not know if you're actually catching up or not. And also for late homework or test assignments, it's still the same thing. That one is just like revising when after teaching you in school.
0: Yeah.
2: Then when you got home, just like revising your book. So also they'll give you assignments. Then that one you do on your own. It's also learning.
0: Okay.
2: But
0: personally,
2: if they remove assignment and homework, it's still the same thing. If they remove it, I'll be a little okay.
0: But you want them to leave tests and exams.
2: But the exams, no, they can't remove it. It's not possible, actually.
0: Okay. So it just takes away the whole fall of actually learning things.
2: Okay.
0: Well, thank you for giving us your own piece, Kemi. I hope you enjoy the rest of the night, okay?
2: All right, bye.
0: Bye. And Kemi says, nah, she does not want them to take away everything. I mean, she's like, it's cool if you want to take away assignments, like homeworks and all that, but leave exams. I mean, why are we going to school if not at the end of the term to get tested and see if we can actually pass? As a parent, as a mom, as a dad, do you think you'd be comfortable with a school that does not give your children examinations or assignments? Okay, let's just say assignments. A school that does not give your child homework to do, all they write is exams. Would you be okay with that? So out of homework, tests, and exams, which one is it that as an individual you are willing to let go of? Can you let go of all three? Is there two of them that you think that's important? Maybe tests and assignments can go, but exams should stay. So call me and let's talk about it. Hello, good evening.
3: Hello.
0: Hey, what's your name? Evening. Where are you calling from?
3: I'm Kelechi.
0: Kelechi calling back. All right, Kelechi, fill me in. What do you think? Assignments, tests, and exams.
3: So for me,
0: it
3: has advantage and it also have disadvantage, right?
0: Yeah.
3: So the advantage there is that we'll be free, we'll be happy. This rest of mind, no struggling, like, you know, as a student, you'll be like, what is one of your fears, or we'll say exam, stress of reading and all these things, right?
0: Yeah.
3: So the second part is, the disadvantage, sorry, is you'll be so, how would I put it, not interested. So, and you'll be, I don't care. So, you know, like, you not know the reason why you went to school. You know, it's because of all these assignments, exam. That's why some people are being successful.
0: Yeah.
3: Because they understand and they know it very well. So
0: without the exams, without those assignments, people will not really want to learn as much as they
3: do now. Should I put it this way? You doing the exam and assignment is a way of impacting it into, like, in your head, so that it will not skip away.
0: Okay. Do you like exams?
3: Yes. No.
0: You don't?
3: I don't.
0: And you're supporting the exams.
3: I have to, because that is the net, like, that's compulsory.
0: Okay. I mean, I like the way you think. That's nice. You know it's necessary, even though you don't like it. That's okay.
3: Yeah.
0: All right, Kelechi. Thank you for calling again.
3: You're welcome.
0: Okay. I got a message from Jophiel. Well, Jophiel is saying, well, for me, I'll say yes and no. Because about exams and assignments, I will say is to test or to know whether you understand what the teacher taught you. Why I said I don't like exam is because in theory, you see the child, the parents, the grandparents, the great-grandparents, the great-great-grandparents, like it's just frustrating. Exams can be frustrating, apparently. But yeah. Yeah, they are there to frustrate you and encourage you to learn at the same time. Well, fun fact that I'm going to be sharing with you today. There is someone who established exams. Should I call the person the inventor of homework? And this person invented homework in 1905. That is how old. This is the person you have to thank for all the assignments that you get in school. And his name is Roberto Nevilles. You can write that down in case you want to share some fun facts with your friends tomorrow in school. Roberto Nevilles. He was the inventor of homework in 1905. And there is really no reliable evidence, actually, that this one particular person is the only person that's invented homework. But it's kind of just something attached to him. But homework kind of evolved into the educational system, more developed. And the main purpose of a homework is to help you practice. Okay, to help you go back and revise and prepare and study by yourself. You know, like some of us now, like, you know, those of you that are like me, that after school, after class, if there is no homework, the book will not leave your bag until you're going to school again tomorrow. If this holiday, that book will stay in the bag throughout the entire holiday. You will not touch it. It will not touch you. You will not even see the book face, and the book will not see your face. Until school has resumed again, then you're not clean all the cobwebs and the dust from the book, and then you're not open it and start learning. Well, that is why homeworks are important, okay? And psychologically, here's the interesting bit. Your brain doesn't actually become good at something simply because someone explained it to you once, okay? So getting taught the things you are taught in school, in class, either senior secondary, primary, nursery, pre-nursery, college, university, polytechnic, your brain does not just grab those things once it is just explained to you by your lecturer or by your teacher. There's a difference between I understand what my teacher said and I can actually do it myself. Because you might understand what your teacher said, but that's where the practice actually comes in. And there is this thing Bruce Lee said that I think it'll be benefiting to a whole lot of us. He says something, I fear not the man who practices 10,000 kicks actually, 10,000 kicks once, but the man who practices one kick 10,000 times. What it means is that one thing that you practice, that you keep going back to, that you read, that you do assignment on, you do tests, that you now write exam, that one thing gets stuck in your head. You cannot forget it. Nobody can take it away from you. It is there. It becomes your strength. And not a weakness. Okay, so school is important, I know, but I feel like some people still have a different view about exams, about homework, and about tests. But hey, I'm gonna be opening the phone lines again soon, so you can call in, share your own take on it, and tell me what you think. Would you be okay with doing away with tests and test and assignment and just leaving exams, or would you take away exams and just leave test assignment? Or which particular one do you think it's okay to take out of the entire system without education collapsing in itself? Heatwaves coming up right up from the Music Box. Success still with you on 10 o'clock. Don't go anywhere.

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2: Yes, we've got something for the whole family on 101.7 Kids FM ABJ. We're 12 minutes away from 9 o'clock and we are still on the topic. Do you think homework, do you think exams, do you think tests, do you think they are all equally important or some are less important than the other? Will you be okay with an educational system where one or all of this test methods are absent? Let's see who we have here on the phone. Hello, good evening.
3: Good evening.
2: Good evening. What's your name? Where are you calling from?
3: My name is Goodluck. I'm calling from Gwagalada.
2: Your name is?
3: Goodluck.
2: Goodluck. Are you a first time caller?
3: Yes.
2: Oh my. Drum rolls for you, Goodluck. Lucky me for having you on my show. Oh my god, why? I lost that call. Good luck. Hope you get to call me back and share your take on what's on your mind, okay? Good luck, please. I'm looking forward to your call back. The phone line is open to you. 0201-226-3350 or 0901-8-0-8-9-8-1-1. Hello, good evening. Ah, I see what the network be doing there. Okay, hopefully you can call back on the other line, 0201-226-3350, or hit me up on WhatsApp. Send a voice note, send a WhatsApp message, or simply call me on WhatsApp. The WhatsApp number is 0907-328-8728. I'll call that one more time, 0907-328-8728. Hello, good evening. Looks like it's not going through at all. Well, when you get to call in, let's see if I can fix this network issue. Hello, good evening. Hello.
4: Hello.
2: Hey, what's your name? Where are you calling from?
4: My name is Salabas. I'm calling from Dad.
2: Sorry, I didn't catch your name.
4: I said my name is Marvel.
2: Marvel?
4: Marvel.
2: Could you spell it, please?
4: M-A-R-V-L.
2: Marvelous.
4: Marvel.
2: Marvel.
4: Yes.
2: Okay, well, welcome. Are you a first-time caller?
4: Yes.
2: Ah, welcome to my show. Hope you have been enjoying 10 o'clock.
4: Yes.
2: All right. Fantastic to have you and talk to you tonight. So tell me, what do you think of the topic at hand? Which one are you comfortable with letting go of? Or which one do you think is most important in education? I'm struggling to hear you.
4: I thought you
2: were trying
4: to see the question.
2: Oh, okay. So the question is, there is homework, there is tests, and there are exams. Which one do you think it's okay if you take it away from school? Would you be okay with no homeworks, all you only have to do in school is tests and exams? Or will you be okay with no exams ever, all you have to do is just homework and test? Or do you think all of them are equally important in the school system?
4: I think homework.